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But you can believe it's gonna take the rest of my life to keep you.

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1: In the ghetto.
0: 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Then one night in desperation, the young man breaks away.

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Maybe it didn't take all of my life to find you. But you can believe it's gonna take the rest of my life to keep you.